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Engine 3, Channel 2 Charlie for difficulty breathing, 5980 Monroe Road at the Kingdom Hall, cross streets of Jerry Lynn Drive and Rama Road.

0: injury. They're advising to enter the front entrance via the carport. 76-year-old female, doesn't have a history of lung cancer and has a left lung lobectomy. You got medic responding emergency traffic.
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2: Hunter's engine 1 out. 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
2: 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Medic still had her on the phone. She is headed down there now to meet you.
4: Outstanding. We will wait for her.
2: 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And the supervisor's been notified.

0: 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They're receiving some type of unidentified signal, but it is an active fire alarm. Cross streets to Peace Lane in Charlottetown.
1: And either one's on the scene, 1231 Elizabeth Avenue. We got nothing showing from a five-story educational school. Engine one's command, investigate.
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2: 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Could be at 35 still.

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2: Or 2 to 1. Medic is also on scene with.
1: Bravo 18 responding to 10,043 Ottawa Road, apartment 215 at the Holiday Willow Grove Senior Living Center. 85-year-old female fell in the shower and hit the back of her head. There is no bleeding. Patient cannot move and the door is locked. I will page you the lockbox.
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1: Hey, ladder 4.
0: You can put us on the fire alarm. You clear ladder 1.
2: 10-4, ladder 4. Ladder 1, cancel the run. 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

Alana Company is responding to 2307 North Tryon Street. Alana Company called in advising of an activation for a smoke photo on the fourth floor, elevator 3, lobby. You're going to cross street at East 26th Street and East 27th. It's going to be 11 still.

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Tower 3, channel left Fox Drive for an assault, 4712 Monroe Road, cross streets of Richland Drive and Windsocket Lane.

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0: Medic 27, Mid Hills Squad 1, responding out to 3123 Coventry Commons Drive, 24 Charlie Lynch reaction, looking for a first party caller, 38-year-old female. They ate some food, are now complaining of some itching in the mouth with some difficulty breathing. She does not have any good reaction at this time. She's responding normally.
1: Said that her smoke detector has been going off for about an hour now. There's no signs of fire or smoke that she can see. I did advise evacuation, though.
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0: 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Cross streets are Shorthorn Street and East W. Terrace Boulevard.
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2: Medic 6, Connors on 44, now responding for an echo breathing problem at 8629 New Oak Lane. Run out for a first party caller. Going to be a 67-year-old female. Can be heard with rattling in her throat through the phone. She does have difficulty speaking between breaths. Is responding normally. States that she feels like she may have choked on something, but unsure what that is this time. No history of asthma.

0: Alarm is in 12.
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0: So you're responding for a 17-year-old who texted someone else. 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

0: Yellow. 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
1: Alarm copy, Gage 34 on scene, we'll come in.

0: Huntersville Station 4 Fire. Citizens is in to 11530 Beatty's Ford Road, 11530 Beatty's Ford Road. At the track of the Hopewell High School, cross street of Hambright Road and April Miss Trail. Six for traffic, line up six for traffic.
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0: Central to Huntersville, engine 4, responding to 115-310 Batesford Road. It's going to be the track at the Hopewell High School. There is a female locked inside of the track area. 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
1: 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Across from Pearson Drive and Coliseum Crossing Drive. Italian 4 engine 65, Tower 3 and Rescue 11 on Channel B Bravo.

0: Armed Company is responding, 3850 East Independence Boulevard. Going to be in the parking lot of the Walmart. Report of a black sedan rolled over after a small explosion per one caller. Reports of at least one pinned and also reports of the vehicle being on fire.
1: East Coast available refusal.
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3: 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Single car NVA overturn. 65's got command.
0: Okay, Morgan, 65 on scene of command, one car overturned.

0: Commander 1.
1: Command, go ahead.
0: Cancel the box. Driver's out. We're going to hold the 65 and Tower 3 for the time being.
1: Okay, more command. 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

0: Charlie and 44 to Central. We've been cleared by medic. We're going to be in service.
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0: sure if you have a number on file there, but if you could call and let them know that we had to cut the lock on the gate, so it's unsecured. We're going to be in service.
1: I don't have a number on file. The caller came in from the person who was stuck in there.
0: I wasn't sure if you had a maintenance person on file or anything for the school.
1: That is a good point. I will go ask. Thank you.
0: We're in service.
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First responder on my hot for a traffic accident. 485 on ramp at Ottawa. 485 on ramp at exit 49, opposite to traffic.

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Unknown fire, 911 hang up. 324 Cromer Street, engine 13 and ladder 13. 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
1: South Craigler, the street in front of her, she's not sure. She heard a loud boom. Now that she sees a bunch of fire and smoke coming from the area. You do have a hydrant at Craigler. Correction, at Gossett Avenue and Cromer Street, cross streets of Gossett and Dead End.

0: 18 alarm. We didn't find anything. We're going to clear.
1: Stillwater 18.
2: Good.
1: Your patient's going to be a 22-year-old male. Is going to be bleeding now from the nose. They're going to be located from the VA hospital. They did hit a tree that was located in the median, and they're going to be with Med City Air Ambulance now. Correction, Med Center Air Ambulance.
0: These are in the area.
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3: We're out with a car that dropped their phone on the ramp. You can show Matthew Jones clear. Cam Smith Hill.
1: Central on Matthew Emmett Hill, Unit 2, Central, call for the 45 outer ramp. 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
0: 63, you're being redirected to 4300 Craig Avenue, 4300 Craig Avenue. It's going to be for a Delta.
1: For a seizure, 4300 Craig Avenue. Engine 14, you channel D-Delta for a seizure, 4300 Craig Avenue, crossing to Falcon Street, North Sharon Avenue Road.

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Census All Medic and Matthew units responding to Pine Bowl Matthews Road and Elizabeth Lane. There is a white male, gray pants, dark brown buzz cut, holding a bag of food, laying on the sidewalk, possibly passed out, approximately 45 years old, and he's going to be slightly past the Elizabeth Lane going towards Sardis on the sidewalk of 51. Medic 27, Hill Station 1 Rescue, Delta Seizure, 10703 Shady Bark Court, 10703 Shady Bark Court, crosses at Eagle Brook Drive and a dead end. Ops 4 for traffic.

0: 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I just want to confirm that we're canceling.
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Central's all medic and Mayhill units responding to 10703 Shady Bar Court. 74-year-old female currently having a seizure. Caller is irate.

Ladder 27, Houston with Jay Juliet for a fall with injury, 5341 Perry Winkle Hill Avenue. Ladder 27, Houston with Jay Juliet for a fall with injury, 5341 Perry Winkle Hill Avenue. Crushing a Mosey Crossing Drive and a dead end.

0: Mackey Squad 2, Central. Squad 2, guys. So far, we have not located anything. Do you have anything further than on this call? That's negative.
1: Manhill Squad 1 on scene.
0: Manhill Squad 1 on scene. CMA to Matthew Squad 2. Squad 2, go ahead. It looks like the caller was in the area of Sardis Plantation Drive and Tybo Matthews near that intersection. Copy that, thank you.
1: The
0: ladder 45.
1: Can we just clear this call off? We're flush 47. We'll pick up air of it.
0: Chamber ladder 45. I'll be on it. Alarm ladder 27. Are you directing clear?
1: Ladder 27 copies. Appreciate it, 45.

0: Matthew Swat, Jada Central. We are with a patient at the corner of Matthew Smith, Powell Matthews Road, and SARS.
1: Ten four, showing you a patient at Tyrell Matthews' artist.

0: 45 along.
1: Ladder 45.
0: Just make sure you got PD in route and Salem's still on scene.
1: That's 10-4, they are. Are you guys 10-4?
0: We are right now.
1: 10-4, let me get an ECA from police.

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0: Just confirming, you are at the dispatched address, correct?
1: Let me see if I can get a number for you. You were close to where it was.
0: 10-4, police are saying they have a different address.
1: Okay, we're at 5340.
0: 10-4, thank you.

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0: Your officers were down the street at Tryon and Periwinkle. They thought that was the address. They should be coming down Periwinkle now.
1: Okay, yeah, that's right down the street from where we just were with them.
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0: Caller says she's right off the main entrance on 4th Street. She doesn't know the elevator number, but she's on the first floor and one occupant.
1: Stand by.

0: Alarm Ladder 45, just checking on you and making sure police made it.
1: They have not. We're good, though. 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
0: I'll call over there, but they didn't mention anything about you guys sticking around.
1: Sounds good. I guess they can figure it out when they get here. We're clearing.
0: 10-4 ladder 45.
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0: Copy. I could be free 2202.

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1: All right, crap. I already cut it.

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You're going to have crashes at Tennessee Avenue and Stewart Creek Boulevard. It's going to be 18 still.

letter 28, East Tenali, India, for an outside odor. 6225 Patrick Allen Court, letter 28, East Tenali, India, for an outside odor. 6225 Patrick Allen Court, across the University Church Drive in a dead end.

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0: Is there your patient's a five-year-old male, history of epilepsy. He is on medication for it. The apartment is going to be B Bravo. They are advising he is now awake. Medic is still responding emergency traffic.
1: Okay.

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1: Y'all clear. We'll continue on in around the

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Ladder 4, channel E-Echo for an assault, 225 North Cedar Street. 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

0: 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She's bleeding from the back of her head as a result from a seizure.
1: We copy. We're going emergency traffic.
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0: Your patient's going to be a 20-year-old female. It's going to be the neighbor underneath apartment 418. It's the neighbor that called. Saying that she can hear screaming from the female patient and that there's a male inside as well.
1: Correct. 418 is the apartment we need to go to.
0: That's the apartment. It was confirmed. 418 is the apartment of the patient.

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0: 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Cross streets Hawkins Meadow Court and Mary Rose Avenue. Okay. I'm working on it right now.
1: Is that an ETA you're working on?
0: For looking for the charge nurse.
1: If they can't advise, they can be ready in the next 5 minutes. We're going to have you clear reference system status.
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2: Yeah, they can continue on in. I got a 50 unit with me, but they can continue on in.
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0: Line of 13. Your patient's a 47-year-old male who'd be laying on the ground, causing he can't stand up, is going in and out of alertness. Stepped in a hole and possibly broke his ankle. Medic is responding emergency traffic.
1: Campbell.

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1: 34. Alarm news 34, your traffic didn't get out.
2: Is medic responding?
1: That's affirmative, they're responding routine.
2: Yeah. Let's have set up an emergency for an altered mental status.
1: 10-4-34.

0: Engine 65. You said a left Foxtrot for an overdose. 5740 Albemarle Road. Engine 65. You said a left Foxtrot for an overdose. 5740 Albemarle Road. Is this a car wash? Cross streets Redmond Road and Central Avenue.
1: Their patient's going to be a 20-year-old female. She is conscious. She was strangled and has a neck injury. You're going to have PE on scene.
2: 28 cops.

0: 34-1.
1: 10-4 into 34. Go ahead, 34.
0: You got my driver to tell medic to respond emergency due to altered mental status.
1: That's affirmative. Alarm in 34, I've contacted medic, gave him the update.
0: Copy, thank you.

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1: Okay. You got CMPD in route?
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1: 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We don't see anybody in AutoZone. 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
0: Caller is going to meet you on the Cherry Street side. She's there to let you in and also go up to the apartment, I guess, with you. It's going to be apartment 528. She just got home. The detector is beeping. She just wants everything checked before her and her grandson go to bed for the night.
1: Well, and route 9 emergency.
0: Tim, we're out of one. Huntersville, engine 2 responding.
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Honda and Fire 911 hang up. 100 block of East 5th Street, Engine 4 and Ladder 4 in Chandel Heights Hotel. Honda and Fire 911 hang up. 100 block of East 5th Street, Engine 4 and Ladder 4, East Chandel Heights Hotel, cross streets of West 5th Street and North College Street.

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0: for them. 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
1: Yeah, that's 7-4. Sounds like they're in a crowded area. There's a lot of noise in the background.
0: All right, let me know if you hear a fire siren.
1: Yep, I hear you right now.
0: Okay.
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0: 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You still on the phone with him?
1: That's 10-4. I can still hear everything that's going on in the background. 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

0: 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Cross Reacher Rabbit Ridge Road and a dead end, 9 still.
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2: Engine 12, you stay late to hotel for a seizure, 5301 Southampton Road, engine 12. Stay late to hotel for a seizure, 5301 Southampton Road, cross street of South Tryon Street, Queen Anne Road, 30 still.
1: Company is responding to 11845 Shoemaker Court. 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Caller advised that she can see smoke and smell it. You can hear audible alarms in the background. She does not see fire. Red Hat Hydrant at Shoemaker Court and Saintbury Place. Homeowner advises that it's coming from the attic. Engine 19 is going to be Rick. Cross street is going to be Rabbit Ridge Road and Dead End. It's going to be 9 still.
0: Battalion 7 copies. Battalion 7 to alarm closed. Engine 39 is front bay door.
1: 10-4, Battalion 7 closing. Engine 39 is bay door.

0: 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I have a two-story townhome. 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
1: We just got a call back from the listed RP. What information did you need to relay to them?
0: Any problem with descriptive? No. Pressure drop. We turn the water off. You shouldn't be receiving any more alarms.
1: Hang on.

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1: Command, go ahead.
0: Can you check with the alarm company and see if they have any additional signals?
1: I'll give them a call back, see if they've received anything further. They haven't reported anything at this time.
0: Correct.

0: 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Engine 22, go ahead.
1: Do you verify the address, 3318?
0: That's affirmative. Per police, it was 3318 Rillett Court.
1: Copy.

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0: Can you tell somebody that this is going to be a dog versus a dog?
1: Yeah,

fire alarm in a high-risk facility, 227 West Trade Street, Battalion 1, Engine 4, Ladder 4, you 10 left Foxtrot for a fire alarm in a high-risk facility. 227 West Trade Street, Battalion 1, Engine 4, Ladder 4, you 10 left Foxtrot. The cross streets are going to be North Church Street and South Poplar Street and Forestville.

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0: 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Five one, go ahead. Same air, people. 10-4, show me available on refusal.

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1: Danville. Fire 4 is on the way down.

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2: Go ahead.
3: Chief, you had confirmation from a worker that there was a head busted, correct?
2: Yeah, that's what they described.
3: Copy that. You haven't located it, correct?
2: Negative. I think I got these workers right here. I can ask them again, see if they can give me a better location.
0: Copy that.

0: Letter 20, tail INDF for an allergic reaction. 1902 Meadowlark Lane. 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
1: It looked like somebody had thrown a cigarette into some pallets and that they were burning. She was concerned it would spread to the nearby woods.

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Fire, service call, 207 Sergeant Mill Drive, 207 Sergeant Mill Drive, cross street of Bickford Court in the Locksmead Lane, off 6 for traffic, back off 6 for traffic.

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1: Matthews, can you repeat what you're installing?
2: Hi, Warren is Wayne.
0: Hey.
2: I don't know if you copied on the talk around. I'm at stairwell 4, level 4 in the parking deck. I got the busted head right here.
0: Sample. Good with control.
2: Yes.
0: Man, I want control.
1: Covered Mitchell, time 2344.

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0: Pump's still running.
1: They just shut off one of the switches, then.
0: Anvil. 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
1: Terrible.

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0: You copy notes?
1: Yeah, 10-4, we copy.
0: 10-4, 1.

0: engine 4 from ladder 4. Hey, if y'all trace the pipes back coming towards Trade Street, the pipe elbows are color-coded. If you can figure out which one of those pipes is, we can isolate it by the color code in the fire pump room.
1: Like it's yellow, we'll confirm.
0: Okay, yeah, just confirm that, and we'll get on the color code and shut that one down.

0: 2327.
1: 22, go ahead.
0: Okay, on Sardis Road right off 51 Township, they got a water main break. Charlotte Water's already out here. It's just, they're bleeding off a hydrant. No, Matthew's going to be clear.
1: 10-4, show me available 2350.

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0: 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It's going to be apartment 301. 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
1: Got it.
0: We've got medics still en route, routine traffic, requesting assistance for lifting. 53-year-old male, history of heart problems, advising he can barely hold his head up, feeling dizzy. Going to be 270 pounds.
1: Copy.

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Engine 20, Channel I, India, vehicle fire, 7608 Antlers Lane at the Winslow Apartments, across the street from Hill Road in Dead End.

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1: 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And can you close in for 20 Spade North?
0: I said, well, I'm reopening the call and I'll put you on it.

0: Alarm is in 20. Several callers on this. Nobody knows what kind of vehicle or how close it really is to the building, other than it's in the parking lot and other cars are around it.
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1: How are you doing, sir?
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Ladder 4, Channel C Charlie, medical team diabetic problem, 1210 North Tron Street. 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It's going to be in front of the shelter, across streets of West 15th and East 16th.

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1: Patient's going to be a 21-year-old male in the front of the shelter. DGL is either very low or high. The caller is just advising that he's acting slowly.

Fire alarm at 534 Spratt Street. Engine 4, ladder 1, channel E-Echo for fire alarm at the women's shelter, 534 Spratt Street. Engine 4, ladder 1, channel E-Echo. Cross streets are Oliver Street and Dead End, Forestville.

0: 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Cross streets are dead end and Oliver Street. 24 still.
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1: 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That mom does not want her to go to the hospital. 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

8031 Channel E Echo, carbon monoxide, 8639 Dream Street, 8031 Channel E Echo, carbon monoxide, 8639 Dream Street, it's going to be apartment 102, cross streets of Strive Street and Seek Street.

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0: Send me for apartment 102. Caller said that her CO alarm is stating that there is a leak. There's no symptoms. She is gathering her children to go outside.
1: Okay.

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Martin Ranger 15. 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I've requested medic to respond at this time.

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engine one, Center at Foxtrot. 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Engine 1, China F Foxtrot for breathing problem. 400 East Brooklyn Village Avenue is going to be outside the Whole Foods, across the streets of South Brevard and South Caldwell.

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Crushes of Trailwood Drive and Headwaters Drive, Ops 4 for traffic.

0: This is all medic at Huntersville units responding to 15014 Honeycutt Drive. 67-year-old male, 210 pounds. He fell and pulled the drawers on top of himself. There is blood on the carpet. He is currently entrapped underneath the drawer.
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Ladder 26, Shana Foxtrot, medical retainer, traumatic injury, 13910, Stillcroft Farm Lane. Ladder 26, Channel Foxtrot, medical team, traumatic injury, 13910, Stillcroft Farm Lane in the parking lot, cross streets going to be Fallon Road and Stillcroft, 37 still.

1234, China 8 Hotel, fire alarm, 17053, Greenlawn Hills Court, 1234, China 8 Hotel, fire alarm, 17053, Greenlawn Hills Court, cross street, the least pile, times 2.

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0: 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He's waiting in his car just in case it's the CO. He's not sure. No signs of smoke or fire. Says he does have a headache, but he's not sure what it's related to.
1: 34 comes.

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0: What is the correct building number and room number to this call?
1: 26, we're saying that your patient's going to be in the parking lot. Scene BD is supposed to be on scene as well.
0: 26, copy.

Avery 27, County of Delta for medical assault. 8921 Cliff Cameron Drive, Avery 27, County of Delta. Medical assault, 8921 Cliff Cameron Drive. Avery 27, you cannot cancel. Avery 27, cancel the run. Calling on the hotline.

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Engine 23, Channel C, Charlie. Breathing problem. 7442, Pirates Cove Court. Engine 23, Channel C, Charlie. Breathing problem. 7442, Pirates Cove Court. Cross streets are Buford Circle and dead end. Engine 12, Channel J, Juliet. Medic routine breathing problem. 1010, York Montridge Lane. Engine 12. Channel J Juliet, medic routine breathing problem. 1010 York Mount Ridge Lane, apartment 622, cross streets of Renaissance Ridge and Courtney Commons, 30th.

0: along the edge of 23. Edge of 23. This will be a medical alarm activation. They were able to make voice contact with the patient, requested an ambulance for difficulty breathing. There's a lockbox on the back door with a code in the notes. Medic is responding emergency traffic.
1: Okay.

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Medical assault, 8615 Hankins Road, injured 28, Town of Foxtrot. 8615 Hankins Road for medical assault at the suburban launch, cross streets of Lakeview Road and West W.T. Harrison.

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0: 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They're holding. You want me to get them started routine?
1: Yeah, let's go ahead and start.
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suspect of the Pineville Rescue Corps and Medic 61 responding to a Delta chest pain for 8660 Pineville Matthews Road. Police are on scene. This is going to be an African-American female, blue shirt, blue shorts, feeling lightheaded. Also feels like she's going to pass out with some chest heaviness. She is not breathing normally and has difficulty speaking between breaths.

Central Tahoe, Pineville and Medicare is responding to Pineville Matthews Road. The address is updated to 8706 Pineville Matthews Road in front of the Brugger's Bagels. Pineville, please move south.

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2: Alarm Ranger 15. 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Police are still en route. Active assault between a 36-year-old female and a 45-year-old male. Female's shoulder is injured.
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0: alarmed into 16. Correction, alarmed into 7.
1: Go ahead.
0: Your patient's going to be a 22-year-old male. He's going to be located at the top of a trail near the woods. They said that he's visible from the street. I got the three words. What three words for you if you need them?
1: What three words is on this tablet on the truck? I don't have it. But I think it probably is on the back. I'll give you guys a look at it.
0: Alarm into 7, there's an address update. It's going to be 3538 Card Street.
1: Yeah, well.

0: 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Mason is 2, be clear.
1: David Center 2, on scene with command, 1-story residential, nothing showing. Can you repeat your last?
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1: Busy.
0: Is it in transition for truck? The 214 for 4210.
1: Can you repeat? 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
0: Yes, I'm just wondering if any chance of a transfer truck going into 2 being so close to 4210.

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0: The 69-year-old female who slipped while going to the bathroom, she told medic that she has no injuries, she didn't hit her head or anything. She's really just concerned about her blood pressure. She just got out of the hospital 2 days ago and has blood clots in her lungs, wants to be assessed.
1: Okay, thanks.

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0: 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She wants her heart checked out now, too. 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
0: Hello, we have a 21-year-old female here complaining of abdominal pain and vomiting. She hasn't been able to take anything or keep anything down. 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However, she did collapse on the ground and was not able to walk inside. She is in pretty significant pain. Her blood pressure is 114/76. 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

29, China D-Delta, breathing problem, 9117, Monroe Road, engine 29, China D-Delta, breathing problem, 9117, Monroe Road, going to be behind the Alpha Graphics, across the street of Cloverdale and Orchard Lake.

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Engine 65, channel B Bravo, breathing problem, 5501 Albemarle Road, apartment T Tango, cross streets of Grafton Place and Raymond Road.

Huntersville Station on fire, Huntersville Station 3 fire, Cornelia Station on fire, fire alarm, 12203 Lawford Court, 12203 Lawford Court, cross street of Cinnabar Plot and Maxwood Court. I'll 6 for traffic, make off 6 for traffic.

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2: Channel C Charlie, this is police. 1525 Enderley Road, 8013. Channel C Charlie, this is police. 1525 Enderley Road, cross streets of Bonaire Drive and Freedom Drive, Tisdale.

Central to all Cornelius Huntersville units responding to 12203 Lawford Court. As a caller, woke up to multiple smoke alarms. Everybody is out of the home.

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0: Is Nick going to be responding to this?
1: Negative. 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
0: All right, go ahead and have him respond.
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Engine 18, China E-Echo, chest pain, 4301 Statesville Road. I'm going to be in the parking lot of the Family Dollar. Across the street is Star Rita Morris. Correction, Motorsport, 18 still.

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Trying to be Bravo for fire alarm, MAA Valentine Apartments, 10120 Ivy Chase Lane. Across East Valentine Lake, times 2.

Well, the company's responding 10120 Ivy Chase Lane, Cross Street to Valentine Lake Road, twice. Here still. Going to be the MAA Valentine Apartments. Caller advised there's an alarm sounding in the building. It was audible in the background. No signs of smoke or fire. She was just concerned.

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1: Go ahead.
0: Is there the caller did call back? 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She is currently waiting on the corner to meet with you.

0: So you're advising that's not 10120.
1: 10-4. 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
0: Okay, we'll ride over there.
1: 10-4, sir.

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0: 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It's going to be a 9 still.
1: 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I have a single story commercial building. Nothing's showing. Engine 9 is coming.
2: 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Come in, switch over to E-Echo. 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

0: 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I've got nothing showing.
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1: Good, engine 9.
0: We reset the alarm system. However, now the burglar alarm is going off. So if, I don't know if that automatically dispatches CMPD, but it does. Do you have anyone, a representative that you can get a hold of and let them know?
1: 3409, I'll reach out to PD as well.

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1: Engine 9.
0: The alarm company had to call the landline sub-store. We were there. We answered. They would not give us the code. They also said they would give it to CPD. They would only give it to the store manager. So we are leaving the scene with the car alarm reset, but the burglar alarm is still going off.
1: 10-4, engine 9. I'm attempting to reach out to an RP. Haven't got hold of anyone yet.
0: 9's obviously.

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smoke problem inside of 640 North Church Street, Battalion 1, Battalion 9, Engines 1, 4, 5, 11, Ladder 4, Ladder 1, Rescue 11, Safety 1, Channel D Delta, smoke problem inside 640 North Church Street, Battalions 1, 9, Engines 4, 1, 11, 5, Ladder 4, Ladder 1, Rescue 11, Safety 1, Channel D Delta, call from apartment 805, cross streets of West 10th and West 9th for sale. Engine 22, Channel I India, medic routine, difficulty breathing, 5115 Reagan Drive. Engine 22, Channel I India, medic routine, breathing problem, 5115 Reagan Drive. Going to be apartment B Bravo, cross streets of Old Interstate and West Sugar Creek. 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It's going to be unit F Foxtrot at Sharon's Crossing, cross streets of Sharon Lakes, times 2.

0: Alarm Company responding. 640 North Church Street. Call King from the premise. Apartment 805. Caller advising that he left a pot on the stove and smoke set off the alarm in the apartment. No injuries, no signs of fire. Evacuation was advised. You have a hydrant at North Church on West 10th. 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

0: Angel 11, so I'm saying. Frisco, thank you.
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Medical team fall with injury, 5501 Josh Birmingham Parkway. Ladder 17, Airport Fire Channel, 5501 Josh Birmingham Parkway. It's going to be at the upper levels, door 3. Crosses the airport loop road and bus loop 1 driveway.

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0: Engine 11, Brookshire, outbound to 77 south. Engine 5, Trey to 77 north.
1: Way 77 south before West Trade Street, engine 5, engine 11, channel G Golf for an accident on the freeway. Correction, channel C Charlie. 77 south before West Trade Street.

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Farm Company's responding, 77 and Trade. Reported to be 77 southbound prior to exit 10. You're going to look for state police who are on scene, reporting one patient with back pain, no other vehicle description.

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1: Hey, it's going to be on the... I'm going to be accessible from 77. It's going to only be accessible, you know, from Brookshire, like eastbound Brookshire from 77 south.
0: Timber, sir, would you like us to drop another company on it?
1: Yeah, if you start 18, we couldn't loop around to get to it. Also, they take the 5th Street exit from 77 south. It looks like they can get to them from there. Either one. Brookshire eastbound to 77 or 77 south of 5th Street exit.
2: Channel C Charlie again, Tower 18, assist with an accident on the freeway, 77 south, take the West 5th Street exit.
3: Tower 18, MVA, South I-77 and West Trade Street, on C, Charlie, Tower 18, MVA, South I-77 and West Trade Street, on C, Charlie.

0: 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Go ahead. If y'all are turning around, y'all going back down south on 77 from LaSalle.
1: No, based on what you're saying, we're headed up to base 4 now. We're going to be towards Brookshire and catch that way.
0: Okay.
2: Tower 18, cancel run. 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
1: Yeah, I mean, if it looks like still nothing really to it, you go ahead and cancel. We'll be out here in a second.

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0: Is there a unit out cancel? 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
0: Yeah, Morse 5.

0: Desert Lake 1 in Huntersville, engine 11, responding to Vanguard Parkway. Got off for an 8-year-old male who had a seizure and is now waking up. Patient weighs 60 pounds, has normal breathing rate, no history of epilepsy.
1: Friday 1, copy.

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Poisoning. 6219 Dare Lily Lane. Engine 7. Medic routine fall with injury. 3211 Bishop's Way Lane. Engine 7. Medic routine fall with injury. 3211 Bishop's Way Lane.

0: Medic 60 on off 5 to the incoming unit, 77 off rupture and 5th.
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0: Hey y'all, you're gonna have two patients, both ambulatory. Best access is gonna be either off of 5th Street to 77 South or off of Brookshire to 77 South.
1: 10-4, we're turning around to the Green Line to show us the best access. So we're gonna find the best access to get to you guys.
0: 10-4, I'm pretty sure I saw you guys pass us. No big deal, everybody's stable here.
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Johnston Road in Providence Road West. On B. Bravo. Engine 32. 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Johnston Road in Providence Road West. 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
1: This is Charlie, 5604. The vehicle with a blown tire, some minor debris, they're pulled off to the side of the road, 77, just prior to the 85 North ramp.
0: Make it off the
2: 24 is 32.
1: You copy that?

0: far did you have a vehicle description tonight?
1: It was a silver, smaller passenger vehicle. It was another vehicle pulled over with it. Three or four people stand on the side of the road. The front left tire was mangled and shredded. I don't think it was a 1050, though.
0: We can find those. Thank you. Thank you.

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Medic routine difficulty breathing. Little Rock Road in Scotts View Trail Drive. Engine 21. Medic routine difficulty breathing. Little Rock Road in Scotts View Trail Drive.

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Vehicle fire, 3600 Woodcart Boulevard, on S, Foxtrot. Battalion 9, engines 11, 18, and 22, and Tower 18. Vehicle fire, 3600 Woodcart Boulevard, on S, Foxtrot.

0: 37 and Ladder 26. A known fire. 10,925 South Tryon Street, on the Delta, Engine 37 and Ladder 26. A known fire. 10,925 South Tryon Street, on the Delta.
1: Alarm companies en route to 3600 Wood Park Boulevard to Imperial Dade. 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Your best access is going to be the back of the building, and you have a hydrant in front of the building. 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
1: Coming to respond now, South Tryon and Carowinds, you can clear. 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

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Engine 26. Poisoning. 7500 Caribou Court. On B. Bravo. Engine 26. Poisoning. 7500 Caribou Court. 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

0: Latino, huh?
1: Good.
0: Three Notes Parkway between Fern and Carindale. Looks like it's going to be closed for a sinkhole slash water main break. Charlotte Water's got it closed off right now.
1: Tibor, verify in Parkway between Fern and Avondale.
0: Fern and Carindale. Carindale was at K Kilo.
1: It's 10-4. I'll get that foot in cab.
2: Ladder 24. Netted routine fall with injury. 5512 Carmel Road, on F, Foxtrot. Ladder 24. Netted routine fall with injury. 5512 Carmel Road, on F, Foxtrot.

Ladder 2. Difficulty breathing. 1225 South Caldwell Street. Ladder 2. Difficulty breathing. 1225 South Caldwell Street.

0: 13 to long.
1: Go ahead.
0: Those directions I gave you earlier for that road closure are incorrect. I'm just now realizing it's Avalon Avenue that's going to be closed between Fern and Carindale.
1: Yeah, 10-4 ladder 13, I didn't want to bother you any further with it because I realized those streets don't intersect. I just called Charlotte Water and got the correct information, but I appreciate you, and I'll get a road closure put in cab.
0: Copy. Thank you. I'm getting old. Yeah.
1: I understand. It's okay.

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Medic routine difficulty breathing. 2526 Little Rock Road. Engine 21. Medic routine difficulty breathing. 2526 Little Rock Road.

Bravo 13, go to the Station 1 Rescue. Responding for a syncope, 9807 Forsberg Court, 9807 Forsberg Court, crash rates at Ruffner, draw off TOMS 2, operating Ops 4, Ops 4, timeout 717.

0: engine 3, VLS 13, responding to Forsberg Court. Alpha 51-year-old male with a cyclical episode, now awakening, breathing. Patients respond normally, but haven't been not breathing normally. History of stroke, and patient weighs 177 pounds.
1: We're on scene at Food Line in the parking lot.
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0: 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Medic says that she was spotting a little closer to Show Mars.
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A known medic hold. 200 South College Street. Ungi, Delta. Ladder 4. 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

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Fire alarms. 11,020 East W.T. Harris Boulevard, on F, Foxtrot. Battalion 4, Engine 29, and Tower 3. Fire alarms. 11,020 East W.T. Harris Boulevard, on F, Foxtrot.

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Engine 42. 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

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Do you know for a transformer on fire in the back of the complex? I'm calling you now. Looking for a transformer on fire in the back of the complex. I'm calling Newt now.

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0: I'm actually already off the phone with him, but I can put it in the notes if you'd like.
1: Sure. It's 19RX09. 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
0: In words 42.

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0: 75 to CMC operating at 13711 Cedar Farm Lane. Hey, Flyer 26, just give me a heads up. An officer was bit by their dog, a PD dog. The sergeant's just wanting him transported. He's probably going to need a stitch or two. It's left leg and like the calf area. Copy. Are we going uptown or can we go over here to Steel Creek, you think? They said typically it'll take him to Maine, but I guess that's a conversation you can have with the sergeant. We can go to CMC Maine and some of the on-duty and on jury. Copy that.
1: Jim, 16.

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0: We got patient contact, but he's also wanting to go to the emergency room if he can have medics started, non-emergency.
1: Okay, we're 29.

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Vehicle fire. 5501 Josh Birmingham Parkway. Ladder 17. Vehicle fire. 5501 Josh Birmingham Parkway. Ram 17. Vehicle fire. 5501 Josh Birmingham Parkway. On airport fire. Ram 17. Vehicle fire. 5501 Josh Birmingham Parkway. On airport fire.

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1: Go ahead for 29.
0: Hey, 29, we're responding from Station 19. Have a minute, ETA of about 15, maybe 20 minutes of traffic. What do you guys have for us?
1: Our patient's been complaining of weakness and having trouble walking around the past few days. He is stable. All the vitals are good. He is able to answer all our questions, but the wife would just like for him to go down to the hospital and just have him checked out.

Battalion 8. Vehicle fire. 5501 Josh Birmingham Parkway. On airport fire. Battalion 8. Vehicle fire. 5501 Josh Birmingham Parkway. On airport fire.

R402, vehicle fire, 5501 Josh Birmingham Parkway, on air tack 1. R402, vehicle fire, 5501 Josh Birmingham Parkway, on air tack 1.

Engine 47. Vehicle fire. 5501 Josh Birmingham Parkway, on air tech 1. Engine 47. Vehicle fire. 5501 Josh Birmingham Parkway, on air tech 1.

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North Caswell Road and Randolph Road. 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Engine 6. 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North Caswell Road and Randolph Road. 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

0: Angel 6.
1: I understand you're on scene. I just wanted to make it clear there are two separate calls. There's an unknown medical, and then there's also the NVA that the medic bus was involved in. You are not needed for the NVA involving medic. You're only needed for the unknown medical that's at the same location.
0: Okay, well, medic's not needed here.
1: Is that medic not needed for the male wearing khaki pants and a red jacket?
0: Correct.
1: That's 10-4.

0: 65 on the scene. One Story Ranch, nothing visible. Ranger 65 is going to have command be investigating.
1: All our copies are 65 command. Command, I am on the phone with PNG getting them started.
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1: 86,
0: this subject now wants to go to the hospital to get some stitches taken out. Medic, non-emergency.
1: Okay, Marcia.

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1: Go ahead, Laura.
0: Tiff, we're just confirming you're in route.
1: I'm sorry, I didn't hear what you said.
0: I was confirming you were en route.
1: Yes, sir, we're en route.
2: Copy, 3920, 3914. 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

0: 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Everything seems to be normal. Engine 20 has command. 16 continuing.
1: Engine 20, the CMP did say this is where it plotted. However, they can never confirm an address.
0: You copy that alarm. We're making a lap

0: 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This is on smoke and fire. Anything out of the ordinary, ladder 16, you can clear.
1: Dev, orange and 20, do you want me to cancel, please?
0: Yeah, if they can't locate exactly where it's coming from, you can cancel CMPD.
1: Dev, I'll let them know.
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1: Went out for a 63-year-old male. Original call came in from a third-party caller, but they advised that the patient had a single blood vessel during dialysis. He is awake currently. We do have a second caller on scene that's on the phone with us right now, giving us more information.

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1: 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We're leaving the scene with Piedmont. They're going to bring our clamp back by. 10-65 is back in service.
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0: 2. 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Iverson Way and Lyndhurst Avenue. Engine 2. 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
1: 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Pineville Matthews Road in Pineville, and that's going to be Pineville Church of the Nazarenes.

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0: 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And Lindsay Lane. 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
0: 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We're clear.
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2: 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You can show me clear of this. If you receive any further alarms, go ahead and dispatch accordingly.
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0: 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Got a four-story large commercial building. 316 is command investigating. What's up, this gentleman?
1: Alarm copy, 316 command.

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0: 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That's where the panel is located at.

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0: 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On C. Charlie. 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Medic hold. 8123 Tremaine Court. On C. Charlie.
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2: 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Windows Squad 1, Medic 47, responding to Bean School Road. 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Patient weighs 35 pounds. 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

0: 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West 12th Street and North Ground Street, on D, Delta. Engine 4, MVA medic hold. West 12th Street and North Ground Street, on D, Delta.
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1: 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On F. Foxtrot. 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
0: fire alarm, 13,418 Brighton Gap Boulevard, 13418 Brighton Gap Boulevard. Cross streets are Brighton Parkway and Brighton Pass Lane. Make ops 8, ops 8 for traffic, timeout 10-02. 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

0: the company responding to Brian Gap Boulevard. We have a second call for another fire alarm across the street at 13411 Brian Gap Boulevard for a fire alarm zone 1.
1: Just handling both right now.

0: burglaries on the scene. We got a three-story multiple dwelling, nothing showing. Car 3, be clear.
1: Dispatch, car 3, I'm seeing nothing showing. Can you come in?

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0: Okay.
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Medic routine hemorrhage. 2332 Beatty Ford Road, on C, Charlie. Engine 18. Medic routine hemorrhage. 2332 Beatty Ford Road, on C, Charlie.

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Fire alarm. 3228 North Davidson Street. Honey. Echo. Engine 7 and Ladder 4. Fire alarm. 3228 North Davidson Street. 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Echo.

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1: T-Born, 35. 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
1: 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I do know they have to dispatch. I did confirm that.
3: Okay.

Ladder 23, carbon monoxide, 5714 Copper Creek Court, on F, Foxtrot. 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
2: 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She advised that she's pregnant and has headaches and believes there's CO in the home. Medic is holding it. They also said the alarm didn't go off because the alarm didn't have batteries in it.
1: Copy that.

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1: 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That's John.

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0: 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There's a lady in 18 that wants her checked. That's the bottom floor unit closest to Almar Road.

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Person locked in a vehicle, 14709 Bridal Trace Lane, 14709 Bridal Trace Lane, Crashy Star, Aiden Creek Way and Stone Forest Drive, Mike Ops 6 for traffic timeout, 1121.

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1: 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There's no smoke. 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
1: This is Carolina 9. City Fire said he can cancel your response. Yeah, Carolina 9 advised you can cancel. Or, City Fire said Carolina 9 can cancel. Oh. Disregard. So, City Fire said you can cancel the response for the structure fire. So, you can disregard that call.
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0: Meyer 33, Medic Routine MVA, Mount Holly Road and Exit 14 South I-485 Outer 2NC 27, Meyer 33, Medic Routine MVA, Mount Holly Road and Exit 14 South I-485 Outer 2NC 27.
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1: Go ahead.
0: According to the caller, did they fall from, like, from the top to the bottom of the ramp, or is they were at the bottom of the ramp and crashed?
1: At the bottom of the ramp and they crashed.
0: 10-4.

0: Central to West Mexico, Squad 2, Mila 63. You're going to be out going to a 2-week 1VA, gray Subaru SUV, and a great trail, really great Trailblazer SUV. There's an NC Department of Transportation inspector on the scene. They advise you're placing cones around the scene.
1: Westman, copy. Are we responding with Charlotte?
0: Yes, F4. Can you switch over to hotel for Charlotte Fire's request?
1: Okay, copy.
0: And BLS 63, you can switch back over to Ops 3.
1: Stand for Westman Squad 2.

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0: 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Copy.

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Fire alarm. 4015 South Boulevard, on F, Foxtrot. Italian 1, engine 12, and ladder 2. Fire alarm. 4015 South Boulevard, on F, Foxtrot.

0: Hold on to the time one. Hold on to companies en route. So 4015 South Boulevard to southerly at Loso. Call came from the alarm company. It's showing a general fire alarm, a fire smoke photo, first floor elevator 4 loading dock, and a soup L photo, ADA room 109A corridor. Cross streets are Old Fonville and Bryan, 43 South.
1: Two fire. Fire alarm, 18,059 West Catawba Avenue, 18059 West Catawba Avenue at the Harbor View. Cross streets are Robbins Crescent Drive and Westmoreland Road. Mike Hop 6, Hop 6 for traffic timeout, 1148.
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2: Bravo 77, Huntersville Station 1, rescue, fall. Get me in front of Lydia, aloft. 14,835 North Old Statesville Road. 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Operating Ops 4, Ops 4 to Mount 1151.
0: Baby.
3: 25 and Ladder 23, operate on D Delta. Your cross streets are Fallsdale and Scottsmore.

0: 5 times wind 11 around. Central 111, Beale at 77, respond to the North Allstate pool. Going to the front of the building for an 83-year-old male that fell backwards. Caller advised there is some bleeding, but it's not serious. It weighs 175 pounds. Patient is still currently on the ground. Central 111, Engine 2 on scene. Nothing shown from the exterior. Exterior of a single-story commercial building. What did you do with command?
1: Grenade is 9 in command.
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0: 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It's 25 still. Called him by an occupant on site. He said he turned on his heat, set off a fire alarm. There's no signs of smoke or fire. The evac was recommended, and it's going to be apartment number 8. As I was hanging up, I heard arguments between roommates asking all of them to evacuate the home. Alarm engine 25.
1: 25.
0: There was a language barrier over the phone, but I'm not sure if it'll be any better when he's face to face. But if you could communicate to him that he's not in trouble for setting the fire alarm off, then he should call 911 if that happens.
1: 10-4.

0: 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Central to BLS 77.
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0: 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We have a single story residential structure, nothing showing. 25, can be commanded.
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1: 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I'm going to have control. 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
1: 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You're on off 5.

Charlotte Fire Department announcement. 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

Humble Fire, Flint Hill Fire, Fire Alarm, 401 Town Center Boulevard, 401 Town Center Boulevard, that'd be Hampton Inn and Suites. Cross streets are Lee Street and South Polk Street. Mike Ops 6, Ops 6 for traffic, timeout 1205. Copy, Jordan.

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0: 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Use Ops 4, Mega Ops 4 for traffic, come out 1210.
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Calls the dog recently, Charlie, response. 322 are female. 534 that would not wake up. Patient is now awake. Not normally, not breathing normally. Heart correction, not behaving normally, but is breathing normally.

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0: Pineville Tower 1 in route.
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7: Pulling it behind Flint Hill.
1: Okay, I see Flint Hill. I didn't see you. All right, I see you now.
5: Pleasure to command.
1: Go ahead.
5: The caller advised they actually just heard kids inside, did not see anybody inside.
1: Okay, sounds good. I just wanted to make sure that we had accountability on the kids.
5: That worked. We're still trying to get on the phone with them.

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0: I'm good with the control on the fire.
1: 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Are we good? Hold with Pommel?
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0: 12 to command.
1: Go ahead.
0: Hey, I'm clear to the Hampton Inn. 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
1: Oh, I don't. Would you return to the firehouse and check the stove for us?
0: Yeah, sample.

0: Alarm 7.
1: Go ahead.
0: Rescue 10's out of service training and Rescue 11's on a call.
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0: Yeah, 4-7.
1: Twenty-nine,
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1: Hey, sir, we still have that VLS unit over there posted at Pineville.
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0: Who's my VLS unit coming?
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0: change the visiting alarm.
1: There's your contact.
2: All right.
0: Unibuy's medic, I don't know if it's a hold or not, but they do have one male wanting to be transported for back and neck things.
2: 10-4, you good?

0: 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Not exactly sure how long he was in the apartment. Doesn't have any airway injuries. Respiratory rate and pattern, everything's normal. He's 99%. We do have him on 4 liters via nasal cannula just for some support. You guys can transport over to Atrium Pineville so we can stay here.
1: Head port, sir, should be there in a couple minutes.
0: And for some reason.

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1: 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That's what I was calling you about.
0: Yeah, my phone's in my car.

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3: Yeah, we'll find him.
0: All right, send him upstairs. I'll take a picture of this breaker panel.
3: Clear.

0: 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That's correct. They're going to be right here at the bus stop at Magnolia Hills entrance.
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0: Go ahead.
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0: Okay, copy.

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Medic routine seizure. 6925 Savannah Springs Drive, on the Delta.

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Lift assist. 8601 University East Drive. On C. Charlie. Engine 34. 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Ladder 31. 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
0: I believe this is going to be a lift assist. However, they also spoke to medic. Your patient also might be locked in this van.
1: Okay. 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

0: 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Cross streets are Andy Drive and Sanford Road. Mech Ops 86. Mech Ops 6 for traffic timeout. 1257.
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0: Hey, can you go ahead and upgrade me from priority 2 to priority 3? Same patient count, same destination, thank you.
1: That works. Are you trying to say priority 1 from priority 2?
0: My apologies, sir. So we're initiating a transfer to priority 2, but we're going to go ahead and upgrade to priority 1 to CMC main. Thank you.
1: That works. Just want to make sure.
0: Absolutely, sir. Thank you so much.

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21, carbon monoxide, 2041 Langer Street, on F, Foxtrot, engine 21, carbon monoxide, 2041 Langer Street, on F, Foxtrot.

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Medic routine difficulty briefing. 11,230 Trevi Village Boulevard. 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Medic routine difficulty briefing. 11,230 Trevi Village Boulevard.

0: Alarm 21.
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0: 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I attempted to reach him personally in order to get further. 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
1: 21, copy.

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Lieutenant Charlton, Manhill Squad 1. 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

22, sir. Engine 22. Hey, can you drop us on a traffic exit? It's going to be at Highway 51. I'll get you more in a second. I'll get you a better location. It'll be well done.

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1: Engine 33, landing zone. 3536 Moreland Tolley Huntersville Road, on G, Golf. Engine 33, landing zone. 3536 Moreland Tolley Huntersville Road, on G, Golf.

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1: Now you cancel the pin in, keep medic coming.
0: 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Are you good with what's on scene?
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2: 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I think you're at the post and just so close. Can you advise how you received this call? Was this called in by PD or something?

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1: Ten horse, there's no additional information besides mental health evaluation.
0: At 10-4. 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
4: 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They have to have a truck go pick it up for post 100.
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0: 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Ah, no, what was that? 30 picked it up?
1: Ladder 20 picked it up.
0: Thank you, ladder.
2: Hotel, ladder 20. Medic routine fall with injury. 11,524 Wilmer Boulevard, on H, hotel.
1: Ladder 20, Jimbo.
3: Six, as Matthew's already reported, it's going to be one patient. We're going to work on getting her loaded up. We'll be here for a few more minutes.
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1: 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We're trying to figure that out, too.

0: 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Thank you.
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Medic routine difficulty briefing. 2800 Coliseum Center Drive.

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1: 47, go ahead.
0: I know you're pulling up on scene. 28-year-old female, injured back and having shortness of breath.
1: 47, copy.

0: Christina. Medics, Christina.
1: Go ahead.
0: Can you double time the other passenger unit? On scene is overwhelmed with man security cars and awaiting traffic control and fires occupied trying to make these people safe.
1: I apologize. Your traffic's cutting out a lot. Did you say to get an ETA from police?
0: Yeah, send me another unit. The officer on scene is busy right now and we need traffic control.
1: Another unit has another medic unit? Is there a second patient?
0: Just another police unit, not another medic unit.

0: 7-1.
1: Engine 47, guys.
0: Can you have CMPT respond as well?
1: Porsche 47, is that for a force entry?
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Difficulty breathing. 4009 Craig Avenue. 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Difficulty breathing. 4009 Craig Avenue.

0: Tower, third alarm. Could you put me in route? My computer's not updating.
1: Denver Tower 3.
0: Go ahead.
1: This is the same person you helped earlier. Now he's trying to get the wheelchair out of the van. I'm not exactly sure what's going on. He says there's an issue with the back door. I tried to figure out how we got it in, but can't get it out of the van. He was very unclear. But he says the veteran can't ambulate without this wheelchair.
0: Okay. Yeah, the rear door that he uses is jammed. So we had to get the individual out the side door. So we'll go there and talk to him, see what we can do about it.
1: 10-4, 34.

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1: Ladder 17, cardiac arrest, 4428 Taggart Creek Road. Ladder 17, cardiac arrest, 4428 Taggart Creek Road.

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1: 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It's actually going to be Medic 12 calling from Station 9. The other unit got redirected to a higher priority call.
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3: 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We're pretty calm right now, but we have moments where we spiral to the point that he's very unpredictable with us. I do have three Matthews police officers here with me right now, and my partner, and obviously I'm not able to go hands-on. Do you want me to go ahead and have fire head out this way?
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0: 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Respond to assist Mila Tony on scene with restraining. 2526 Mullis Lane, 2526 Mullis Lane. Mac Ops 6 for traffic, Ops 6, timeout, 1427.
1: 10-4, just letting you know, we got that call from Mitt Hill. We're on Albemarle Road now. Just wanted to let you guys know we're going to be a little behind. Just let us know if you need to upgrade.
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0: engine 22 is around Mullis Lane, and we were direct on that traffic about cutback sirens. Tell
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Letter 45. Letter routine difficulty breathing. 251 Eastway Drive. Letter 45. Letter routine difficulty breathing. 251 Eastway Drive.

Southeast Station 1 Fire, assist Union County with a fire alarm, 5549 Potter Road, 5549 Potter Road, crossing for Chestnut Lane and Middleton Avenue. It's going to be operating on Union D Delta, timeout 1452.

0: B-63. Just curious as to what you guys have for us.
1: Hey, this is Bravo 63. We're here with a 42-year-old female. She was dropped off here at urgent care. Baseline was GCS of 14, according to the PA on scene. She's complaining of chest pain, history of dialysis. Last dialysis treatment was yesterday. Blood pressure is 200 over. Heart rate is like 110, I believe. And she's also complaining of shoulder pain. We are working on that slowly for you. How far are you guys out?

Engine 22. Medic routine allergic reaction. 1546 Homestone Lane. On F. Foxtrot. Engine 22. Medic routine allergic reaction. 1546 Homestone Lane. On F.

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1: Copy.

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1: Tower.
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0: again. A known medic hold. 2457 Midland Avenue, on B, Bravo, Engine 10. A known medic hold. 2457 Midland Avenue, on B, Bravo.
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It's automatic hold. 1819 South Wind Drive. Bungie. 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Engine 25. It's automatic hold. 1819 South Wind Drive. 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Delta.

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1: 25.
0: Hey, medic, correction. Police is asking us to stage, saying that two assailants are outside.
1: Yeah,

0: wanted to...
1: Go ahead.
0: When FEMA talked to the alarm company that this came from, they gave them 2457 Midland Apartment 2435A, but I believe it's going to be Apartment A for the 2435 building.
1: Copy. 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
1: 6-3, go ahead.
0: Got his check.
1: We're just cleaning up the truck and working on paperwork. We'll clear shortly.
0: 10-4, thank you.

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Medic 45, Pombo Rescue, breathing problems, 12,725 Wendy Pines Way, 12725 Wendy Pines Way, Crest Street's Pine Bowl, drive in Pine Turn, lane, operating ops 4, ops 4, timeout 1519.

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0: 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Engine 44, you can stand down. 37 is going to be closer.
1: Understood. Could you put some miles on that? Bring it up to the

0: 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I got no one nearby.
1: Understood. 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
0: We just passed Fairview Colony. Didn't see an accident. Didn't see any vehicle crash description. Do you have any further on this?
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0: Copy. 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

0: 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Give me the 15,500 block of Davidson Concord Road. Give me on Davidson Concord Road, just up from Summers Walk Boulevard. Give me in front of 16,908 Davidson Concord Road, operating on off 6, off 6, to about 1543.
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to all companies responding in Medic 67, shot to the intersection of Davidson Conquall Road at Summers Walk Boulevard. Looking for a gray Hyundai Elantra that flipped over in front of the Summers Walk community. Police is en route. And we do have multiple calls about this. They also advised me with a golf cart that was involved in the accident. No patient information at this point. Attention to all companies responding. The call was upgraded to a pending traffic accident.

0: Station 2 fire. Huntsville Station 1 fire. Call Great Sweep, pending traffic accident. Intersection of Davidson Concord Road at Summers Walk Boulevard. Davidson Concord Road at Summers Walk Boulevard. Mac Ops 6 for traffic, Ops 6, timeout 1545.
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11: Car 3. Everybody hold your traffic just a second. Chief Smith, we're going to spinal this guy up here. He does have a cranial laceration. Not sure if it involves anything other than that. Engine 11's on this.
7: That's 10-4.
12: 115 guns.
9: Rescue 1's on scene.
6: Copy, Huntersville Rescue 1 on scene. See, Matt, who's the second truck coming out of 5007 Providence Road? I need them to turn around. They passed where they're going.
13: Hey, we're going where security was directing us. We need to go somewhere else.
12: Yeah, 10-4. They were sending you to where 49's truck is parked. Turn around, and if you see security again, tell them you need to get to the portico. But if you turn around, I'll try to wave you down.
13: You said the portico?
12: Yeah, 10-4. When you first came down the main road off of Providence, where you turned left, you need to go back to that intersection and go the other way.
13: All right, we have told security where we were supposed to be going because they seemed a little clueless to the fact that there was another call. We are heading back to you.
12: Yeah, 10-4, sorry about that. I tried to raise them on the radio, and we were having communications issues.
13: All green, baby. We'll see you in a minute.
6: We can cancel my scenario for that report, 113.
13: 10-4.
7: Command to Central.
6: Six nine, switch your op 6.
7: Command to Central.
6: Glenn, go ahead.
7: 10-4, just an update. Patient is free from the car. Had one patient in the car.
10: patients from the golf cart is being looked at by Huntersville. We do have two patients that need to be transported to the hospital.
6: Attention, patient free, 1554. Patient from the golf cart being checked out by Huntersville Rescue 1. And two patients need to be transported.
14: That's 9 Central. You should be available.
6: Copy 8 to 9. 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
14: Confirmed.
10: Command to Central, we do have two medic units coming this way, correct?
6: That's a affirmative. They're currently on Ramachurch Road. Or the second unit is on Ramachurch.

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2: Three, four, we have contact.
3: Copy contact.
0: Six, seven, three, what's my second unit coming this way?
1: Medic 69.
0: Six, four, are they on this channel?
4: Yeah, we're here. Go ahead.
0: Hey, guys, at minimum, you're going to have a priority two. When you get here, your best egress is to get turned around and park in front of Medic 67. You're going to take the first patient that you see to your right where the stretch is at in the motorcycle. 10-4.
4: Got it. 27 to 75. We're going to be there in about 2 minutes.
2: This is 69,
4: go ahead.
2: We're getting our patient on to the backboard. We'll do a stretcher swap with you. He is Spanish speaking. He's got a hematoma to the back of his head, lacerations to the front. He's complaining of some defined pain. Having a seat collar. We'll also try and work on some vitals for you.
4: Sounds good, thank you.

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1: Central Midland Squad 1, Medic 17, responding to Peggy Lane. Had a call from a 72-year-old male.
4: Okay.
1: Having difficulty breathing.
4: Here, I'm going to tell you about it.
1: The patient is responding normally, but having difficulty speaking between breaths.
4: Yeah.
1: The patient weighs 178 pounds.

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0: 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It's going to be a lit system.
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It's automatic hold. 3403 Marvin Road, on F, Foxtrot.

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0: 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You shut our radar, please.
1: 10-4 to 6, closing. Engine 6 is radar. Medic is holding this call. Police are en route. The scene is not secure. This is called in on a 911 only phone where the caller disconnected. Active DVs, female versus male, male is maced.
0: Okay.

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0: 48 in the Hell Station 1 Rescue, Cynthia in the Hell Station, you're leaving 10,830 Lawrence Glen Drive. Car shoots at that end in Cinnamon Circle, operating on four, Ops 4, time out 1608.
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2: Yeah, no one. 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
3: Okay, 10-4, thank you. 67 to 69, I think we left our tablet on that stretcher when we did a stretcher swap. We'll pick it up at the hospital. We'll meet you guys down there.
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2: To the mental senior living, room 112. For a 59-year-old female that's feeling unwell and dizzy. And I think she's retaining fluid. Patient weighs 182 pounds. That's the issue of her problems.
4: Engine 32 don't see. 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Engine 32, that's correct.
3: Hold on, copies are to 32, command. Company's going out. 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
4: Trying for the alarm. 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
3: I've got you as Battalion 7 today. It's not a fire, it's a fire alarm. He just said the wrong verbiage.
4: God, I thought you said fire.
5: 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Got a 4-story hotel, nothing showing. Evacuation is in progress. 24's command will be my hit.
3: 10-4 engine 24, all on scene with command, nothing showing.
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Pony Lake Station 1 Rescue. Assist Iredell County with a structure fire. They're requesting you to send a rescue unit to 145 Panther Hill Lane. 145 Panther Hill Lane. They're operating a TAC 2. Timeout 1614.

0: Edmonton Battalion 1 Central. Do we have a unit responding to Panther Hill?
1: Yeah, that's affirmative. The Tower 1 said they're en route, but they had told me before Ariel had called us. I know Ariel's requesting an engine. I don't know if you want to send an engine from you guys.
0: Negative. Stick with the engine company from Cornelius if they're responding.
1: So, well, they had requested a rescue unit from Cornelius, not an engine.

0: Davidson 11 to Battalion 1.
1: Go ahead.
0: I called ECOM, let them know that we're going to be delayed on the response. It sounds like they've already got somebody on scene with nothing showing from a single wide mobile home. They're issuing a control timeout.
1: That's 10-4. That was my next question.
2: Good point. Would you tell them that we got their message and that we do have their tablet on our truck confirmed and that we'll see them at Presbyterian?
3: That's affirmative. They were trying to tell you that earlier.
2: Yeah, 10-4. We just finally got to the point where we can finally grab it. Thank you so much.
3: Road 8800, Townley Road. 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

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Call's currently applying in front of the Apple Store, 8800 block of Townley Road, for a 911 only hang-up. We try to call back, there's no answer. 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
1: Attorney is in the central. Hogan Ladder 44 was on that call. They were riding into rescue. I think they got the clear time as well.
0: What's that for?
2: Attorney is Hogan Ladder 44 Central.
0: Ladder 44, go ahead.
2: Sorry, are you calling our Station 1?
0: Yeah, I was going to try to see whoever's going to respond to Panther Hill. You guys can cancel.
2: Yeah, we cleared up on Econ.

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0: Colorado County EMS. I'm at 14 on my top four. I'm at 14. You can cancel your response. We have our units closer. 10-4, we got. So were they?
1: Space Center Control, Tom. You canceled the box.
0: So we're talking control, Tom. Honeywell Engine 2, you can cancel your response.
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1: Engine 4, go ahead.
0: Do we have a medic unit going to Deer Valley?
1: That's affirmative. We do. They did have an extended ETA. They're currently on 45 outer, about to get on the I-77.
0: That's fine. They can clear. So what's assist only?
1: 10-4. Medic 61, are you direct?
2: We copy, thank you.
1: 10-4, treat me. Central 111. Can you repeat your traffic? It was stepped over on.

0: Engine one, Sergeant.
1: Engine one, go ahead.
0: Is this a BLS unit or an ALS unit coming to us?
1: It's a BLS unit around.
0: Well, this is going to be more of a chest pain call.
2: Star 6.
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0: 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She has taken one nitro about an hour ago.
1: 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We'll go ahead and continue in. 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
3: Army 7 is responding, 323 Lamar Avenue. This is called in by the alarm company with a third floor hall smoke detector. Cross streets are 5th and Park 8 still.
2: To Roswell's Ferry Road, to me in front of the Awards Express. You're going for a female in her 20s. Third party caller described her to be have been vaping helium from balloons and was unresponsive on the sidewalk, laying in a pile of balloons. Police is on scene with patient now.
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1: Conducting BDA testing. Just wanted to make sure you can hear me loud and clear. I'm walking a warehouse. They just installed the system in.
0: I do hear you loud and clear.
1: Perfect. Thank you. I'm clear of.
0: Tower.
2: You're calling the
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2: Just coming to the back door. 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
1: Yeah, they should be pulling up soon. They're on Bellhaven, about to pull up on the bridge where 45 goes over.
0: Okay, that's 10-4, thank you.

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1: Hey, I believe Charlotte Water's working in that area. Can you just verify?
0: Yeah, I just got off the phone with them. They said they're just doing work in the linen flow. So obviously you guys can cancel.
1: Awesome, I appreciate that, sir. You can clear yourself of it.
0: 10-4.
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Mazzy Station 3-5, electrical hazard, 3010 Windrow Lane, 3010 Windrow Lane, cross retard, Lipizzan Court and Andalusian Drive, MAC Ops 8, Ops 8 for traffic timeout 1644.

Central Matthews, engine 3, responding to Windrow Lane. Got a call, first party caller advising there's flames visible. Coming from either the power line, wire, or pole. Call taker didn't put anything yet. And there's brush that's being thrown by the fire. No one's reported to be injured.

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2: 10-4. Engine 49, Master Station 22, responding for an overdose. Caller's sister called her and said her daughter is overdosing. I attempted to call the person with the patient, and call cannot be completed. It's going to be at 10511 Paces Avenue, apartment 1714, across the Hospital Drive in Matthews Township,

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3: So this patient is in custody with CMPD. I'm not sure if this address is just where they got him or if he actually came from his home, but I'm just making sure you see that caution note.
1: Yeah, we copy the notes. We're on scene. 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
3: 214
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Ladder 17. Medic routine difficulty breathing. 1701 Burnett Avenue. Ladder 17. Medic routine difficulty breathing. 1701 Burnett Avenue. Engine 2. A known medic hold. 1405 East Boulevard, Anai, India. Engine 2. A known medic hold. 1405 East Boulevard, Anai, India.

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1: 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They're just being combative right now with CD.
0: 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I'll bring NARCS.
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2: 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Car 3 is towing.
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0: Matthews engine, or correction, Matthews station one, respond for station three, for Delta, unconscious at Marshall's, 2330 Matthews Township Parkway, 2330 Matthews Township Parkway, crossed Independence inbound and Matthews Township Parkway, ops 4 for traffic, make ops 4. Matthews engine 12 en route to Matthews Township Parkway.
1: Welcome.

0: 564 Matthews into 12. You're talking to Marshalls. 2330 Matthews Township Parkway. 2330 Matthews Township Parkway. 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

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Fire alarm. 212 Boys Road, on B, Bravo. Engine 19 and Tower 3. Fire alarm. 212 Boys Road, on B, Bravo.

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Alarm to companies en route to North 85 before exit 48. You're looking for three sedans. You have a 37-year-old female complaining of chest pain and a silver sedan. 212 Boys Road, this is called in by the alarm company with a 4-year smoke detector. Cross streets. 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

0: Cosmic Fire, Still Creek Station 1 Fire, Fire Alarm 8233 Maryvale Lane, 8233 Maryvale Lane. Cross streets are Snowy Egret Avenue and Carneros Creek Road. Mike Ops 10, Ops 10 for traffic timeout 1708.
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1: 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Pleasure to Westlake Squad 2, Stuker Ninja 1, responding to Maryvale Lane. Call came in from the alarm company advising of a smoke spectre alarm in a zone 13 upstairs in a townhome.
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0: 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I haven't pulled up on Rapid SOS. 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
1: Copy the notes. We're responding emergency.
0: 10-4, there's also a gun on scene. And I'll put you in route. That's why I was calling you.
1: Copy.
2: No, it's call 1. Beulah 65 responds to fire truck plane. Now for a 83-year-old male that fell in the back of the house, or correction, the back of the building. They advise that responders need to come through the garage and to the back patio. But the patient is, has some bleeding, has an injury to the upper, but no obvious deformity. And he's still currently on the ground.
3: Squad 1, copy.

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2: 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Ladder 28, Trauma, 8007 Harrington Woods Road, Anai, India.
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Medic routine hemorrhage. 6804 Summerhill Ridge Drive, on F, Foxtrot. 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

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Medic routine and known medical. 7307 Watercress Road, on C, Charlie. 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Medic routine and known medical. 7307 Watercress Road, on C, Charlie.

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Cross streets are Golden Rose Lane and the dead end. Night Cop 6, Op 6 for traffic timeout, 1732.

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0: Central Long Creek and Coach responding to Missy Rose Lane. Going up for a first party caller, advising of a smoke detector and CO alarm going off in the second floor hallway. No flames or smoke are visible. No one's reported to be sick or injured. And people are still inside the building. That's a single family dwelling.

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2: This is Bravo 63. 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We're going to go lights and sirens. 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We're going to be listening.
0: Right now, we just have an ill patient who would like to transport to the hospital. We're working on vitals and stuff. 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

0: 24-11, this is a medic hold. 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
0: And confirming they do need the access from the north?
1: Negative, they'll need an access from outbound Statesville and buck traffic at north.
0: 24-11.

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1: 10-4.
2: 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We haven't seen anything on the northbound side. We're going to go back southbound. You can clear.
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East I-485 outer and Johnston Road, on B, Bravo, engine 32, and ladder 24, MVA. East I-485 outer and Johnston Road, on B, Bravo.

0: 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They could not provide me with an updated ETA.
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1: Go ahead.
0: Hey guys, so we're coming to you from Presbyterian downtown. Our GPS has us coming, getting off of 277 at Graham to get on to Batesville. Is that a good idea?
1: Yeah, that would be perfect. As you come up Statesville, when you hit Norris, you'll want to get in an oncoming lane. Traffic stopped because of this wreck. It'll be your best access point.
0: Traffic on Statesville or on Norris?
1: On Statesville. So when you get off on Graham off 277, as you come up, you'll get on Stage, take a left on the Statesville where it splits, and just come up that way. When you come to Norris, you'll see us. Just buck traffic and get into oncoming traffic.
0: Fantastic. They have us coming on emergency. That's correct, right?
1: Yes, non-emergency. Just one patient.
0: Awesome. Appreciate the help. I'll stay on your channel if anything changes.
1: Copy that. Thanks.
2: John. Repeat your last.
3: 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We're turning on Johnson now.

0: 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Engine 18.
1: 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Will you contact Engine 11? Just check that they have a vehicle and one of those vehicle descriptions that they're on, a tan Ford Explorer or Expedition. If so, it could be related to our accident.
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0: 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Fire alarm. 15,119 Old Corn Lane, on the Delta. Engine 35 and ladder 27. Fire alarm. 15,119 Old Corn Lane, on the Delta.
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0: Coast Fire Department. Coming to respond at 15119 Old Quarry Lane. 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
1: 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We're going to have an extended response due to concert traffic on Pavilion.
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0: The command's terminated. I think turn back over to Duke.
1: 10-4, turn to level 18 on that.
2: 24, cardiac arrest. 11009 Running Ridge Road, engine 24. Cardiac arrest. 11009 Running Ridge Road. Engine 29. A known medic hold. 3019 Janago Drive, on F, Foxtrot. Engine 29. A known medic hold. 3019 Janago Drive, on F, Foxtrot. Engine 31. 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

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Fire alarm. 10706 Morgan Creek Drive. Engine 20. Medic routine MVA. 115 West Arrowwood Road, on F, Foxtrot. Engine 20. Medic routine MVA. 115 West Arrowwood Road, on F, Foxtrot.

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0: 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Nothing showing. It's 38 estimate, investigate. Evacuation in progress.
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2: 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It's still on standby. They're waiting for a unit to clear.
3: Yeah.
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2: 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They're coming routine traffic.
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0: You can show us the patient contact. Also, if you get medic on this channel.
1: Jim Moore, stand by, I'll get him.

0: That's a 36 alarm.
1: It's 36, go ahead.
0: Check the status, medic. They're not close. Go ahead and upgrade them to emergency traffic.
1: Emergency 36.

0: Captain.
1: Yeah, best access from that direction is the Charlie side, up against the wood line.
0: Okay, thank you.
2: Is that for, do you need the medic unit's emergency? I know you said you have two patients, two separate vehicles.
3: Yeah, we have two patients from two different vehicles. We're going to need at least one emergency for a change of mental status.
2: Tim Burton, 20, I'm getting him now.

0: Tower 31. Can you give me an ETA on that?
1: Tower 31.
0: Can I try to get an ETA on medic?
1: Take Mark, one for you.

0: Alpha Tower 3.
1: Go ahead.
0: This is actually a medical, but I need to get them started. Emergency and non-emergency traffic.
2: Yeah, I'm going to need medic. This is just a simple transport. Patient was injured yesterday during the assault.
0: 10-4, so non-emergency should be fine.
2: Yes, that's fine.
0: 10-4-3.
3: Company that's responding to Whitberry Trail.
4: Go ahead for 36. Medic, go ahead for 36.
3: Hey, just be advised, we just got on the 85 at 6-0. We're about 10 and 15 now.
4: Okay, copy that.

0: 7.
1: Hey, we are unable to locate patient.
0: Yeah, the last notes I have is that they're in the back of the parking lot near the curb of the Wells Fargo.
1: All right, copy that. We've circled a couple of times. I think he may have left. We're going to go available. You can get it.
0: 10437, cancel medic.

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1: 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Medic routine fall with injury. 3609 Bounty Court. 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

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A known fire. 616 Colonnade Drive. Engine 6 and Ladder 1. A known fire. 616 Colonnade Drive.

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1: 86 what?
0: This is actually going to be a medical call. We will need medic, not emergency.
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3: 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Use up 6 for a traffic accident on the freeway, 45 inner loop between 77 and the old Statesville Bridge. 45 inner loop between I-77 and the old Statesville Bridge. 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
2: Yeah, we just ran up on a wreck. Lakeview and Rigo Street. We'll be in the city. 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
0: 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If you could move to Ops 3.

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Service call 9918 Plum Creek Lane, 9918 Plum Creek Lane, apartment G, golf at the park at Katarina, cross street of Park Road and the dead end off 6 for traffic, like off 6 for traffic.

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It's a water line break flooding the top floor of the apartment.

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0: 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Medic is holding, just let me know if you need them.
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0: 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They're pulling a unit from Eastway Division to send to you.
1: Copy that. We had one drive through a few moments ago, but we'll stand by until they arrive.
0: Okay, 10-4.

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0: 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It's going to be a resident that fell. 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It's going to be room 45B, Bravo.
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0: 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It's a 46-year-old female having chest pains, elevated blood pressure, and difficulty breathing.
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0: Thank you, ma'am. Have a good night.
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0: This came from apartment 351. She did go upstairs to try to contact her neighbor. She said no one was coming to the door. She has water coming through the ceiling in the kitchen area and the light fixtures. She did say she tried to call maintenance and it was routed to a customer service number. They said it could be up to 48 hours. I'm going to reach out to an RP.
1: 10-4, thank you.
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0: 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They're working on the issue now.
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1: Alarm, the company is responding. 77 northbound prior to remount. 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Highway Patrol is on scene.
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3: 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A known medical medic hold. 3647 Castle Rock Drive.
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0: 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Difficulty breathing. 4916 Auburndale Road. 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Difficulty breathing. 4916 Auburndale Road.
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1: Andy 15, go ahead.
0: Can you see if you have an RP? There's going to be a net arm.
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0: RP for the building. The medical alarm's going off and nobody's coming to the door.
2: 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The known medical medic hold. 2040 Milton Road.
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0: anything to learn. We got in touch with the representative. They said it is occupied. It's our CMPD. We're on 4th Century.
1: 10 4th Century. 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